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1: De lunes a viernes, sintonice, escuche 10 AM. 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
0: Aquí finaliza nuestro espacio publicitario.
2: An American Army officer, General George Armstrong Custer, once famed as an Indian fighter in the West, on June 25, 1876, Custer and about 225 men under his immediate command were killed by the Indians in the Battle of Little Big Horn. Another man survived. This massacre, known as the Custer Last Stand, became famous because of a controversy that began after the battle. And the truth happened.

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This has got to be the saddest day of my life. I called you here today for a bit of bad news. I won't be able to see you anymore because of my obligations and the ties that you have. We've been meeting here every day. And since this is our last day together, I want to hold you just one more time. When you turn and walk away, don't look back. I want to remember you just like this. Let's just kiss and say goodbye.

the hell of it. And I can't remember a point of direction or why we're pretending. When you're not happy, I wish you could see every way in which our problems tend to start.

interesting and I'm touched by it and want to listen to it again, probably many other times, and like learn the